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0: Nostalgie apéro.
2: Nostalgie. 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But I don't know about that. 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